attracting me, me. I try to run, but see I'm not that fast. I think I'm first, but surely finish last, last, last.

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1: 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Sounds good.
0: What's that new song about, Scott?
2: Yeah, that was the song we threw together here at
0: that is
3: rehearsal. Yesterday.
0: That is great. 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
1: 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We just shot a video here. I need to leave for this song. It's called All of Me.

image by the ashtray girl, a cigarette burns on my chest. I wrote a poem that described her world and put our friendship to the test. And late at night, whilst on all fours, she used to watch me kiss the floor. What's wrong with this picture? What's wrong with this picture?